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1: A diamond can make a statement. 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You found it. You chose it. 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
1: A diamond can make a statement. 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

Hey, congrats to our winner who's going to go check out Comedy Night this Saturday in support of Dancers Without Borders, Sterling Scott. He is going to be there. He's a comedian from Edmonton, but he is so good. I've had friends who have seen him IRL. In real life, they say he is hilarious. He actually went on Canada's Got Talent and got the Golden Buzzer. He's awesome. He's going to be there. And they have a whole bunch of other things lined up for the night as well. If you want to go grab your tickets, you still have time. It is this Saturday over at the Lloyd X. Reach out to Dancers Without Borders and grab your tickets.

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We still have some tickets to give away for the Medieval Feast. Not this Saturday, but next Saturday. It's for the Lions Club. It's happening at the Kitscotty Community Hall once again. This is like their big fundraiser. They put so much love and care into this. It's going to be awesome. If you love medieval times, Renaissance fairs, or if you've ever wanted to do that, this is your time. You can dress up. You don't have to, but you can. And you can have a big old feast. There's going to be court games. It's going to be awesome. You can still grab tickets either through Exhaust Masters or from a Lions member, just a heads up. But we do have our contest going on right now. You can go enter on our Facebook page, 106 on the Gutlerbinster.

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0: Sizzling bacon. 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

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We have a Traeger from Culligan Water. Yeah, only one of them, by the way. We have gift certificates to Boredom, gift certificates to Echelon Wraps. 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A whole bunch of deals. 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
1: I'm Justin Goulet. Lloydminster's Torrent Taekwondo Club is preparing to take on the world. Six local athletes and coach Chris Feely will represent Canada at the 10th ITF Taekwondo World Cup in Spain from September 28th to October 3rd. More than 2,600 athletes from 57 countries are expected to compete, and Canada will send a team of 100 competitors. The Lloydminster contingent includes Lucas Feely, Reeve Hunt, Halder McLean, Nelson McLean, Bennett McLean, and Jace Mears. The athletes have spent the past 4 months training, up to 6 days a week, and say community fundraising support has helped make the trip possible. Now they're ready to represent both Canada and Lloydminster on one of Taekwondo's biggest international stages. There are just a few days to go until this year's Terry Fox run in Lloydminster, but the fundraising begins even sooner. A new event this year, the Silver Fox Walk, takes place this afternoon at 2 o'clock. Residents, families, and staff from Points West Living will walk to Anniversary Park and back in support of cancer research, and members of the public are encouraged to join in or cheer participants along the route. The annual Terry Fox Run follows on Sunday at Bud Miller Park, with registration at 9 a.m. and the run beginning at 10. Last year, Lloydminster raised over $22,800 for the Terry Fox Foundation, helping Saskatchewan set a provincial fundraising record. And the Alberta government is investing $720,000 to support restorative justice programs across the province. Justice Minister Mickey Amory says the funding will help community organizations, municipalities, Indigenous communities, and youth justice committees provide services that bring together those affected by crime, those responsible, and community members to address the impacts of an offense and find a path forward outside the traditional court process. Individual grants of up to $50,000 are available through the Alberta Restorative Justice Grant Program, with applications open until October 7th. For these stories and more, you can visit our website, MyLloydMinsterNow.com.
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3: Hey, congratulations to the Blue Jays. They had a couple of games against the Tigers, didn't win, but their game last night against the Tigers, they did win. 5-1. They have the day off for today. They do have a new series against the Rangers. They'll be starting tomorrow just after 6 o'clock. We have game two of the championships for the Women's Pro Baseball League. LA versus San Francisco once again today. That'll be happening at 5 o'clock our time. They played yesterday. LA won that game 7-6. Ooh, what a close game.
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3: 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We still have the construction downtown here on 50th Street and on Highway 17 on the north end of town. Today, it is going to be sunny. High of 22. It's already looking pretty nice out there. Right now, it's 7.
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1: You're listening to 106.1 The Go. My name is Kaylee. Hello there. Okay, it's our daily check to see how our Nickelback petition is doing. Yesterday, we realized we were over 1,000 signatures, which is so wild. I just wanted to say thank you to everyone who's like signed this and been really stoked about this. It's been awesome. We are just trying to see if we could get Nickelback to come here. We know the chances are slim. It's okay. I don't think they have yet. I should check that. They haven't set their tour dates for their new album that's coming out next month. So I was like, what are the chances they would stop here? And it just turned into making a petition. And now it has over 1,000 signatures. So let's see what we are looking at today. 1,073. That is so sick. Again, thank you to everyone who's signed that and had like a good laugh with this. It's been awesome. If you want to sign it yourself, you haven't done that yet, well, you can find it. We have it shared up over on our Facebook page, 1061 The Goat Leibinster. It's on the change.org website. 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

Ooh, big news. The Ace of Hearts for the Lloyd X's Chase the Ace Draw has been found. Congratulations to Ainsley, who got over $63,000. I said, this is when it jumps like so fast, so get in. And Ainsley did that and is a winner. You have to watch the video. We shared it up on our Facebook page. It's so good. So when they pull a name, the person whose name it is, they have 15 minutes to get down to the Lloyd X if they're not already there to pull their own name, and if not, or to pull the card from the deck, sorry. And if they're not there, they have someone who like stands in for them. So they spread out like half a deck of cards, and this guy who's standing in for Ainsley pulls a card, and they look, and it's the Ace of Hearts, which is the one they're looking for. And he's just so, I think, shocked. They just puts his hands in his head in his hands. He's like, oh, like, could you imagine? You just helped someone win over $63,000. Unreal. Congratulations once again. They did say to keep your eyes peeled because they will be starting the Chase the Ace Draw over again. Here's Bleeker. It's on the go.

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1: I'm Justin Goulet. Lloydminster's Torrent Taekwondo Club is preparing to take on the world. Six local athletes and coach Chris Feely will represent Canada at the 10th ITF Taekwondo World Cup in Spain from September 28th to October 3rd. More than 2,600 athletes from 57 countries are expected to compete, and Canada will send a team of 100 competitors. The Lloydminster contingent includes Lucas Feely, Reeve Hunt, Halder McLean, Nelson McLean, Bennett McLean, and Jace Mears. The athletes have spent the past 4 months training, up to 6 days a week, and say community fundraising support has helped make the trip possible. Now they're ready to represent both Canada and Lloydminster on one of Taekwondo's biggest international stages. There are just a few days to go until this year's Terry Fox Run in Lloydminster, but the fundraising begins even sooner. A new event this year, the Silver Fox Walk, takes place this afternoon at 2 o'clock. Residents, families, and staff from Points West Living will walk to Anniversary Park and back in support of cancer research, and members of the public are encouraged to join in or cheer participants along the route. The annual Terry Fox Run follows on Sunday at Bud Miller Park, with registration at 9 a.m. and the run beginning at 10. Last year, Lloydminster raised over $22,800 for the Terry Fox Foundation, helping Saskatchewan set a provincial fundraising record. And the Alberta government is investing $720,000 to support restorative justice programs across the province. Justice Minister Mickey Amory says the funding will help community organizations, municipalities, Indigenous communities, and youth justice committees provide services that bring together those affected by crime, those responsible, and community members to address the impacts of an offense and find a path forward outside the traditional court process. Individual grants of up to $50,000 are available through the Alberta Restorative Justice Grant Program, with applications open until October 7th. For these stories and more, you can visit our website, MyLloydMinsterNow.com.
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3: 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Today it's sunny with a high of 22. Right now, though, it's 6.
0: If music had wood paneling, like your dad's man cave when you were 14, it would be something like this. The Goat.

Got a bit of an update for you. The Chef's Got Your Back event that was supposed to happen tonight has been canceled. Just a heads up. If anyone bought tickets, you will be refunded. I just want to say shout out to all the sponsors who gave items for silent auctions and whatnot. They are so sweet. They're like, hey, they're yours. Just use them however you need. So they're going to do something a little different. We'll get more information from them soon. But shout out to the Community Youth Center. Like, they do so much good work. You know, they give a space for kids and, you know, they just take care of them. And everyone who's a part of that group, they're just such wonderful people. So shout out to everyone involved. Unfortunately, again, it's not happening tonight. Reach out to the Spark Foundation if you haven't heard anything from them yet, but they will be doing refunds for tickets. Here's Sour Girl on the go.

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1: I'm Justin Goulet. Lloydminster's Torrent Taekwondo Club is preparing to take on the world. Six local athletes and coach Chris Feely will represent Canada at the 10th ITF Taekwondo World Cup in Spain from September 28th to October 3rd. More than 2,600 athletes from 57 countries are expected to compete, and Canada will send a team of 100 competitors. The Lloydminster contingent includes Lucas Feely, Reeve Hunt, Halder McLean, Nelson McLean, Bennett McLean, and Jace Mears. The athletes have spent the past 4 months training, up to 6 days a week, and say community fundraising support has helped make the trip possible. Now they're ready to represent both Canada and Lloydminster on one of Taekwondo's biggest international stages. There are just a few days to go until this year's Terry Fox run in Lloydminster, but the fundraising begins even sooner. A new event this year, the Silver Fox Walk, takes place this afternoon at 2 o'clock. Residents, families, and staff from Points West Living will walk to Anniversary Park and back in support of cancer research, and members of the public are encouraged to join in or cheer participants along the route. The annual Terry Fox Run follows on Sunday at Bud Miller Park, with registration at 9 a.m. and the run beginning at 10. Last year, Lloydminster raised over $22,800 for the Terry Fox Foundation, helping Saskatchewan set a provincial fundraising record. And the Alberta government is investing $720,000 to support restorative justice programs across the province. Justice Minister Mickey Amory says the funding will help community organizations, municipalities, Indigenous communities, and youth justice committees provide services that bring together those affected by crime, those responsible, and community members to address the impacts of an offense and find a path forward outside the traditional court process. Individual grants of up to $50,000 are available through the Alberta Restorative Justice Grant Program, with applications open until October 7th. For these stories and more, you can visit our website, MyLloydMinsterNow.com.
2: Goat Sports. It's championship game number 2 for women's pro baseball today. That's LA versus San Fran. That'll be happening at 5 o'clock our time. They played yesterday for game number 1. LA won that one 7-6. By the way, the Bobcats have their very first game of the regular season tomorrow. They're playing at home here at the Cenovus Energy Hub, going up against Fort Mac Friday and Saturday. You can watch them. Both games are happening at 7 o'clock.
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6: Ghost roads and weather.
2: See anything on the roads other drivers would want to know about? You can let me know and I'll pass on the word. We still have construction downtown here on 50th Street and the Highway 17 construction on the north end of town. Today, it's supposed to be beautiful, sunny, high of 22. We're slowly warming up. Right now, we're at 6.
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Yeah, next Thursday, right at 10 a.m., all of our deals that are half price go live. 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This is going to be right at 10 a.m. All the deals go live. Some of them, like we have a Traeger here from Culligan Water. 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And whoever gets it first, they get it. 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We'll see you there. Here's the Glorious Sons. It's On The Go.

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Hello, good morning. I'm Kaylee. This is 106 on the Gout. We have some tickets to give away for the Lions Club Medieval Feast. It is back happening over at the Kids Gotti Community Hall. If you have ever wanted to check out a Renaissance fair, if you've ever wanted to go to medieval times, you know, get all dressed up, this is the time. And again, you don't have to dress up, but it is fun. We're going to be giving these tickets away on Monday, so you have enough time to maybe plan an outfit if you do want to do that. They're going to have a big old feast. They're going to have drinks. They're going to have great times. They're going to have court games. They go all out. It's awesome. It's happening next Saturday, so that's September 26th. If you would like to enter in, just go to our Facebook page, 1061 The Gout Lloydminster. We got that pinned to the top, that giveaway, but hey, if you want to purchase some tickets to make sure that you are able to go, well, you can either stop over at Exhaust Masters or you can reach out to a Lions member and grab a ticket through them. Matthew Goodben now. It's on 106 on the Gout.

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Incubus on 106.1 The Goat. Good morning, I'm Kaylee. Last night over at the Lloyd X, the ace of hearts for the chase, the ace draw, had been pulled from the deck. Congratulations, Ainsley. You gotta watch the video. We shared it on our Facebook page. So if you don't know how Chase the Ace works, there's a big draw. They pull out a name. They try and get the person whose name they drew to take a card from the deck. But hey, lives are busy, you know. So they're like, hey, you got 15 minutes to get down here. If not, we're going to get someone to pull a card for you. And that's what happened. This guy pulls a card out of, it's still like half a deck of cards left. And they pull it up. And it's the Ace of Hearts. So Ainsley won over $63,000 from the Chase the Ace draw. And the guy who pulled the card, yeah, he was just shocked. He just put his head in his hands and was like, whoa. Can you imagine being the person who pulls the card and you just like help someone win over $63,000. That is unreal. Congratulations. I'm not jealous. It's fine. The Lloyd X did say that they will be bringing the drawback. So if you didn't win this time, keep your eyes peeled. I'll let you know, of course, when they are doing ticket sales once again for Chase the Ace over at the Lloyd X.

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1: I'm Justin Goulet. Lloydminster's Torrent Taekwondo Club is preparing to take on the world. Six local athletes and coach Chris Feely will represent Canada at the 10th ITF Taekwondo World Cup in Spain from September 28th to October 3rd. More than 2,600 athletes from 57 countries are expected to compete, and Canada will send a team of 100 competitors. The Lloydminster contingent includes Lucas Feely, Reeve Hunt, Halder McLean, Nelson McLean, Bennett McLean, and Jace Mears. The athletes have spent the past 4 months training, up to 6 days a week, and say community fundraising support has helped make the trip possible. Now they're ready to represent both Canada and Lloydminster on one of Taekwondo's biggest international stages. There are just a few days to go until this year's Terry Fox run in Lloydminster, but the fundraising begins even sooner. A new event this year, the Silver Fox Walk, takes place this afternoon at 2 o'clock. Residents, families, and staff from Points West Living will walk to Anniversary Park and back in support of cancer research, and members of the public are encouraged to join in or cheer participants along the route. The annual Terry Fox Run follows on Sunday at Bud Miller Park, with registration at 9 a.m. and the run beginning at 10. Last year, Lloydminster raised over $22,800 for the Terry Fox Foundation, helping Saskatchewan set a provincial fundraising record. And the Alberta government is investing $720,000 to support restorative justice programs across the province. Justice Minister Mickey Amory says the funding will help community organizations, municipalities, Indigenous communities, and youth justice committees provide services that bring together those affected by crime, those responsible, and community members to address the impacts of an offense and find a path forward outside the traditional court process. Individual grants of up to $50,000 are available through the Alberta Restorative Justice Grant Program, with applications open until October 7th. For these stories and more, you can visit our website, MyLloydMinsterNow.com.
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3: Championship game number 2 for the Women's Pro Baseball League. That's happening tonight. LA versus San Fran. That'll be at 5 o'clock our time. They played yesterday for game 1. LA won that one 7-6. We also have, just to keep on your radar, the Bobcats home opener happening tomorrow over at the Hub. They're going to be playing Fort Mac on Friday and Saturday. Both games are at 7 o'clock.
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3: If you have any road tips, you can let us know by calling or texting 780-875-1061. We still have construction downtown here on 50th Street and the construction happening on Highway 17 on the north end of town. Sunny for today, high of 22. Taking a look at tomorrow, it's supposed to be another sunny day, but a high of only 21. Right now, it's 8 degrees.
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Okay, before we get into Hurdle, I just want to say everyone who's going to go check out Foo Fighters, Queens of the Stone Age, and Mannequin. I don't know if I can say that on the radio. I hope you have the best time. I know Bossman Evan, he's going to go tonight. He's going to be hitting the road here. That's going to be so awesome. And he was asking me, he's like, is Mannequin

It kind of sounds like Walking on Sunshine. I'm walking on sunshine. Whoa. I don't think that's it. I don't know what year that came out, actually. I'm not sure about that one. But hey, if you have any guesses on what that song could be, text in to our Northwind Radio text line 780-875-1061.

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13: Okay, we are playing Hurdle, trying to figure out this song from 1978. I've had some people ask if we could just hear the drums again, so here you go. Wait, hold on. Make sure you can actually hear them. Here you go.

Ooh, any guesses? Let me know. 780-875-1061 is our number. If we don't figure it out or have any guesses, we'll add an extra instrument after this song here. It's Linkin Park on 106.1 The Goat.

All right. We are stumped on drums for trying to figure out this song for Hurdle. So let's add another instrument. Here's bass. Oh, that's the... Do we think it's Rock Lobster? Rock Lobster? Text into our Northwood Radio text line 780-875-1061. I'll wait for the herd to tell me if we should lock that in or if you have any other guesses. Let me know. Tragically Hip now. It's on the go.

Welcome, welcome. We are playing Hurdle, trying to figure out a song, an instrument, or two at a time. So far we have drums and bass, and the only thing we know is it's from the year 1978. This is what it sounds like.

I should also mention that I don't know what these songs are, so when I yell out an answer, I do apologize. I am just very excited. So the Heart is thinking it's Rock, Lobster, B-52s. Okay, let's lock it in. 3, 2, 1. Hey! Oh, man, what a good tune. We should get that one because, to me, that song is very Halloween-ish. I heard it exactly one time at a Halloween store, and I was like, ah, yeah, it's a Halloween song in my mind, in my heart, in my soul forever. Let's listen to some more instruments. Yeah, the organ! Dun, dun, dun. What a good tune. Okay, all together?

like that ending part. Bill says, sounds like the B-52s have it on vinyl. Oh, yeah, yeah, that'd be so sick. Okay, we don't have that song. I know, it's such a bummer. We're going to have to get it, especially just before Halloween, I think. But the answer for today's hurdle from 1978, it is B-52's Rock Lobster. High fives all around.

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We have a whole bunch of gift cards, gift certificates, items, experiences that are half price from places around town or in the area. Like we have the Wainwright Golf Course. They have 18 holes of golf with a cart and virtual golfing for 2 hours for up to 5 people. Some experiences that are half off. All these deals, they go live right at 10 a.m. next Thursday, September 24th. We also have a $100 gift certificate to Slash Sports. That is out in Red Deer. But a lot of people, they drive through there for ball, and they love those gift cards. So make sure that you grab them while you can, because there's only so many of them. Let's see here. We have some food on here as well. We have some Freshy. Ooh, dude, the Freshy soups. What a treat. When you're not feeling so great, a little Freshy soup. A $20 voucher for half price. Let's see, what else do we have here? Ooh, if you've been wanting to try out that new car wash that's right at the Highway 1617 intersection, we have some car washes there. A single car wash or, hey, a monthly membership. Yeah, maybe your car gets super dirty. Yeah, you can get all fixed up there. We have all these deals on the website, myhalfpricedealsnow.com. If you would like the link right to your phone, you can also text the word deals to our Northwind Radio text line at 780-875-1061, and we'll just bloop right to your phone. Here's Shoop Dogs Now. It's on the go.

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0: Kaylee Mack on The Goat.

All right, I'm going to get out of here. Before I do go, though, did you hear about Black Sabbath? Yeah, you remember their final show? Well, they actually filmed all of it, and they put together a little movie. It's going to be in movie theaters. If we get a showing here, I will let you know. 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But I'll let you know if I hear anything. All right, here they are now, Black Sabbath. You enjoy your day, and I shall see you on the flip side.

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1: 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Over 40 years, this show has been ongoing in the border city and area. This is Jerry with you. We're going to get a few of the special people who have made this all possible to come chat with us in a little bit. But tell you what, let's keep rocking and rolling as we always do at 106.1 The Goat. Greta Van Fleet, Heat Above, and Joy.

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0: on the Green Day here at 106.1 The Goat. This is Jerry. We're at the Lloyd X today. Over 40 years, this show has been going on in Lloydminster and area. We're talking about the Lloydminster Heavy Oil Show. Roger Deeks is the president of the Lloydminster Oilfield Technical Society. And Roger, congratulations on another great show this year.
1: Thanks, Jerry. Yeah, it's been awesome feedback and support from the community. Great numbers are here. Exhibitor numbers are up. Trending upwards like the last few years, so it's been a pretty busy place for the last couple days.
0: Yeah, like how many exhibitors? I mean, you filled, what, 2-3 rooms at the Lloyd X, and that's something.
1: Yeah, plus the outside as well, too, is pretty active. So we have 208 individual exhibitors this year, so up from 180 2 years ago and up from 156 there back 4 years ago back in 2022. So we're trending in the right direction, just kind of like the oil industry in general, right? So.
0: How do folks assess that based on what they've been hearing all day today and last evening even?
1: Incredible amount of optimism. We had key speakers from VPs that just finished with Synovus, had CNRL the other day, also the McDonnell Laurier Institute as well too, Sask Energy Minister, and it was just outstanding. And actually even a market capital guy as well too. So that it was just outstanding feedback, and just it seems like we're just heading on the right direction for a pretty long positive upswing in the industry. So a lot of stability, what you want to hear.
0: I'm glad you're saying upswing, because if listeners are hearing that pounding that's going on next door, that's a golf simulator hitting the padding just across the way from us here. Now, coming up this afternoon, Premier of Saskatchewan Scott Moe is going to be here at the lunchtime session. What are you looking forward to here?
1: Yeah, I know we have Scott Moe's going to be here at lunch. And then, so again, it's interesting to see. I'll have a chance to chat with him a little bit, just his take from the big summit they had out in Toronto, the Investor Summit. But again, it'll be kind of similar comments to what Energy Minister Chris Beaudry gave us a couple days ago and yesterday as well, too. Just a lot more probably positive rhetoric coming from the government and stuff. But end of the day, I guess the proof will be in the pudding is what they kind of wait for. So I guess when this Oil Sands Alliance pipeline gets dealt with, and the I's are dotted and the T's are crossed, I think that'll be the start of something huge.
0: Totally. Roger Deeks, I'll hold you to chat with me again later on this afternoon. We'll do a wrap-up then. Roger Deeks, who is head of the organizing team, the Lloydminster Oilfield Technical Society. This is Jerry. We're out at the Lloyd X and enjoying a fantastic day.

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It's 106.1 The Goat. This is Jerry. We're coming up to the news hour at noon. We're out at the Lloydex today for the Heavy Oil Show. And looking ahead in just a little while, Saskatchewan Premier Scott Moore will be speaking to the Assembly here during the lunchtime session. And then in the afternoon, Dale Babiak, Chief Operating Officer with Strathcona Resources, he will also be sharing in the main conference room here, WLS Convention Centre. We've got news coming up at the top of the hour, and much more music to take you there.

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1: We are aiming for 22 degrees today as our daytime high, with the winds out of the southwest anywhere from 20 to about 35 kilometers per hour, and sometimes approaching even 40 clicks. Let's see what's making news in this hour. Someone in Lloydminster is celebrating a big win today. Ainsley Uzanek has captured the LloydX Chase the Ace jackpot, taking home more than $63,000 after the Ace of Hearts was finally drawn last evening. The jackpot reached $63,175 before being claimed last night. And the heavy oil show continues today at the LloydX. Saskatchewan Premier Scott Moe and Deputy Premier Jim Reiter will be in Lloydminster today as part of the Lloydminster Heavy Oil Show. Moe will lead a lunchtime session on the energy sector. The trade show is also underway, wrapping up later this afternoon. For these stories and more local news, go to MyLloydMinsterNow.com.
0: Sports.
1: A regional wrestling coach is being recognized for her dedication to youth sport in the Rivers West district that includes Lloydminster. Unity's Coralie Mack has been named the 2026 Outstanding Coach Community Champion by Rivers West District. She was honored for the countless hours she has devoted to coaching young wrestlers in Unity and Wilkie, and for helping guide her teams to 7 provincial boys and girls championships.
0: The Goat's Ag Report.
2: I'm Craig Lester for Rural Roots Canada. A BC ranching family has received national recognition for its approach to environmental stewardship. Chilco Ranch Miller Ranches of Hansville has been named the 2026 recipient of the Canadian Cattle Association's Environmental Stewardship Award. Jordan Greer says 4 generations are involved in the operation.
3: Try to work together. We all get along pretty well for the most part. So, you know, we try to work together with a common goal of just making it a little bit better every year.
2: 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It also works with Ducks Unlimited on wetland habitat and uses water level sensors to help manage water. Greer says those practices are also benefiting the ranch.
3: The more we've implemented with it, the more longevity we've seen in our grazing, and economically it helps a whole lot. Definitely working more with nature and not trying to fight our way through it, but really just work with nature and the frequency of what happens with that.
2: I'm Craig Lester for Rural Roots Canada.
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0: Goat Roads and Weather.
1: So 22 degrees is the mark that we'll aim for today. A mix of sun and cloud, but hopefully mainly blue skies as we head on into the weekend. Some more heat is even building. And the fact that the clouds are staying away means on the overnights tonight, going into tomorrow morning, we're looking at 4 degrees and the risk of frost is already in there. But for Friday again, mainly sunny skies, and 21 is in the forecast.
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0: sound of Big Rec here at 106.1 The Goat. We are on location at the Lloyd X for the Lloydminster Heavy Oil Show. This is Jerry, and I've got someone who's here this year in a different capacity. Normally, he's an exhibitor. He's an engineer drafting by profession, Tyler Morissette, and formerly of Lloydminster, but now living in Redare.
1: You betcha, yes. No, I'm still running the drafting business, and I'm associate dean at Redare Polytechnic now, but no, it was great to come back to the show as an attendee and not as someone involved. And the energy around here is amazing. The growth, like, it's getting bigger and better every year. The positivity in talking to all the people. You know, it's just amazing this year.
0: Yeah, I like your insight that you're able to share now that you're actually on the floor. There are over 200 exhibitors here, and this is notwithstanding all of the wonderful sessions that have been going on since Tuesday evening with the fireside chat and all that. But what stood out to you most in your mind as someone just looking on, even though you're looking on from an engineering and a drafting perspective?
1: Just connecting with people. You know, like you walk through here and you don't think that you have much in common with the exhibitor. And then you start talking and all of a sudden you're talking about, oh, maybe we can help each other out someday. So it's just making those connections.
0: Yeah. Now you're coming in as well with the hat of you're a dean at Redare Polytechnic. Yeah. Having left Lloydminster, that's what you're doing now. And what's that looking like?
1: It's awesome. You know, we need more tradespeople, more technologists out there. We just need some more students to come in the doors. You know, it's great. You know, it's such an opportunity for tradespeople right now. Like, you can pretty well write your own, you know, you've got a guaranteed job. So
0: perfect, perfect. Tyler, great to catch up with you. I'll let you all be on your way back to Redare. And it's 106.1 The Goat. We are at the Heavy Oil Show, the Lloydminster Heavy Oil Show, on in this area for over 40 years. Over 200 exhibits are here this afternoon, all the way through to 4 o'clock. It's 106. Come and enjoy.

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0: 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New to the herd.
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0: 106.1 The Goat. This is Jerry. We are at the Lloyd X today for the Lloydminster Heavy Oil Show. Cage the Elephant wrapping up that song set. We've got the chairman of the Heavy Oil Show organizing team, Andrew Rucheski. And we want to chat, Andrew, about how this show has grown. I mean, it's over 40 years we're talking here.
1: Yeah, exactly. The show started in the early 80s. We've seen good growth all the way up until 2014. Of course, the energy industry kind of slowed down. COVID came into play. But we've seen a good ramp up again. And this is actually the biggest show we've seen since 2014. So it's great. Yeah.
0: And I mean, over 200 exhibits are here. Speak to me about that even.
1: Yeah, that's right. We broke over 200 exhibitors. We've got exhibits of big equipment, which we haven't seen in quite a few years. So the grounds are full. We've got a big equipment inside the buildings. So it's a good opportunity to come down and actually put your hands and see stuff up close instead of just driving down the highway and seeing it in the fields. So,
0: yeah, because if certainly around here you can do that, but not so much in the bigger cities kind of thing. But there is a buzz in the patch. If there, tell me some more about that. And you're hearing it as well from people who are coming in from all across Alberta and Saskatchewan.
1: That's correct. Yeah, there's a lot of optimism around this show. Obviously, oil prices have been going up. There's activity picking up again. So the optimism is really, really good at the show. And we're feeling that with the attendees. So,
0: what do you see next? I mean, it's a biennial show, so we'll miss a year. And then the following year, we'll be back again. What do you look forward to in the future?
1: We're seeing more growth for sure. We're thinking we can get to that 220, maybe even 240 exhibitors. We've had really good response on the big bulk displays inside. So I think we're going to definitely look at expanding that and seeing how much more equipment we can get into the building.
0: Super. Andrew Rucheski, who is the chairman of the organizing team. The Lloydminster Heavy Oil Show has been in the Border City for over 40 years. This is Jerry. We're enjoying the music this afternoon. We're bringing on Matchbox 20 and The Real World.

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0: I know some of you folks have got your tickets already for Foo Fighters later this evening out at Commonwealth. You got 106.1 The Goat. You've chosen well. This is Jerry. We're at the Lloydminster Heavy Oil Show. We've got another of the exhibitors from Precision Contractors now. We've got Frank Trammell. Frank, tell me about the work that you do with Precision Contractors.
1: We're an oilfield lease construction and reclamation provider based out of Lloyd here. We're celebrating 40 years in the industry this summer and for this spring. And yeah, just here enjoying the show, just kind of getting the name out there and more or less big part of the community. So just trying to get out there and keep the name going. Yeah.
0: Totally. And I mean, you've seen the show grow now over the past 40 years. And I mean, how would you assess the show that we're seeing this year? Because certainly what folks are saying is there are over 200 exhibitors here.
1: Yeah, it's interesting. We haven't been involved in the show a whole bunch. We were here a couple years ago for it, and everything went well. I mean, I think it was a little quieter, but so this year we see definitely a bigger uptake. We're inside this year, so of course last time we were outside and the weather wasn't great, and here we're inside this time and the weather's awesome outside. So all in all, it's good. There's lots of foot traffic, good conversations, meeting some new people. It's good. Yeah.
0: But the conversations and the vibe that we're feeling here at the oil show this year, I mean, what does that mean for guys like yourself with Precision Contractors going forward in terms of confidence in the sector and the future of the energy sector?
1: I think like anything, all we need is some optimism, and it the optimism is there. You know, we've got the sense of the unknown, what's going on globally, but for the most part, we're looking forward to things carrying on as they are. It's good. Everything's pointing in the right direction, and that's really all we can ask for.
0: Totally. Frank, thanks a whole lot. Good luck with you, Precision Contractors, doing the business for over 40 years. We're here at the Lloydminster Heavy Oil Show, and that's been in this region as well for over 40 years. This is Jerry. Let's continue to rock out here at 106.1 The Goat, bringing on the beaches. Done.

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Your number one call for exhaust. 875-8851. The GOAT.

0: It's 106.1 The Goat. This is Jerry. We're at the Lloyd X for the Lloydminster Heavy Oil Show in this region for over 40 years. Going to have a chat with Ted Perhowich, who is one of the volunteers, but also worked in the patch for quite a bit. Ted, tell me about your work that you did in the patch back in the day.
1: Well, I started in the patch about 25 years ago. I am now retired. But when we were working, it was very busy, put in a lot of hours, but it was very rewarding at the end, and I'm glad I did what I did.
0: Nice. Now, you're coming in as a volunteer. What kind of duties they're asking you to do for the show here to make it all happen?
1: So what I'm doing now is I'm missing some of the people and equipment out on the field, so I come here and check everything out, and what we do is help assist in unloading the big equipment out on the yard and helping people get their product into the buildings.
0: What's that like? I mean, you've certainly seen the industry change over the past, what, two decades, going on three.
1: What I've been seeing today was a lot of real advanced and computerized equipment. It's much more efficient to get oil out of the ground than what it used to be. And the heavy equipment that does the bull work and the grading and lease building has changed a lot, and it's a lot more computerized, and it's more set up now a lot more for the younger person. So something we like to see is new young operators inside the equipment in the future.
0: We certainly look forward to that. Ted, thank you for the encouraging word and for your work over the years and to get more young people involved, because we need that. We need that to get the industry to grow and to move forward. It's 106.1 The Goat. This is Jerry. We're at the Lloydminster Heavy Oil Show. Let's continue to enjoy the music as we bring on the Black Keys.

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0: Sound of the Who at 106.1 The Goat. Who are you? We're at the Heavy Oil Show today, Lloydminster's finest for over 40 years. This is Jerry. We're going to have a chat with one of the exhibitors, Ryan Oosterbrek. And Ryan, tell me something about the company that you work with.
1: So we're Mental Canada. We're a supplier of complete progressive cavity pump systems. We've been around for 12 years, established in 2014. And yeah, this is our third time at the show.
0: And how's that working out for you?
1: It's really nice to see the enthusiasm and the energy back into the this local market, but also the oil patch in general. Everybody's in a good mood. You see a lot of new equipment. So it looks like the investment's coming back, and it's very positive to see.
0: Tell me something more about the company, Mantle Canada.
1: We're a group of owners. We started, like I said, in 2014, and we have our tagline is because we give a something. We can't say it on probably on the radio, but we're a service-based company, and we've always, from the day one, grassroots service makes the difference, and we like to partner with our customers and make sure they're taken care of.
0: How do you see the future of the industry? Because there have been a lot of sessions here, a lot of panel breakout sessions and so on, and Premier Scott Moe is speaking today and so on, and even Saskatchewan's Energy Minister, Jim Reiter, they always say, how do you assess the future of the energy industry in this region?
1: Like I said, the enthusiasm's coming back. Everybody can feel it. The investments internationally is not quite there yet, but we're homegrown. We're going to do this. Nice to have a little more support from government and things like that, but it looks like the people that are in this industry are making it happen again.
0: Totally. Ryan, thank you for the work that you do with Mantle Canada. And of course, homegrown, locally made, and all part of Lloydminster and area. It's the Lloydminster Heavy Oil Show. This is Jerry. It's 106.1 The Goat. We're continuing to entertain you with the music as always. 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

0: It's 106.1 The Goat, Dexter and Moon Rocks, Freaking Out. Coming up on 2 o'clock, Jason will be in, but this is Jerry. In the meanwhile, we are enjoying the action here at the Lloydminster Heavy Oil Show. Over 40 years in this region, and we've got Mike's Oilfield Services. Lonnie Bale is coming to have a chat with us. Lonnie, you guys are one of the over 200 exhibitors at this year's Heavy Oil Show.
1: Yes, I heard the numbers have increased this year. Last time was 187, and this year we're up to 220, so it's excellent turnout.
0: Yeah. And what have you observed as you look around at display areas and such and all of the traffic people coming into the show?
1: Yes. Yesterday was a huge turnout. Lots of awesome displays inside and outside this year. Lots of great equipment.
0: What's the future looking like? Because that's one of the conversations that's happening this year, certainly between some of the major players, people like Strathcona Resources, Synovus Energy and such. What's the future of the industry looking like?
1: Sounds like everybody is extremely busy, and obviously they're always talking about the fuel prices and shortage of manpower, of course. Yeah, those were two big topics for sure.
0: What is it looking like for you guys in terms of attracting younger people from the high schools and so on to be on board with this?
1: It's funny you say that. I just hired a young one here on Monday. Yeah, it's been great.
0: That's awesome, Lonnie. I'll let you get back to the excitement. And I mean, folks just got to come on by. The exhibitors are here until about 4 o'clock today. Is that correct?
1: Yes, you betcha. We're the first display on the right as soon as you walk outside, and come say hi.
0: Sounds good. Lonnie from Mike's Oilfield there. It's Jerry at 106.1 The Goat. Jamie's also here and checking out all of the excitement too. The only thing that's missing is your good self. Let's continue with the music as we bring on April Wine. You know I like to.

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1: Saturday, September 26th. 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
0: Riding Shotgun on the go.
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7: Meg.

Well, you are. It's Carnaline Crush. 106.1 The Goat. Good afternoon. I'm Jason. Thank you so much for hanging out with me on your Thursday. On the way, in a couple minutes, we're going to get into some Nickelback. Speaking of Nickelback, though, they haven't announced the tour as of yet. However, you got to think it's on the way. Brand new album, Everything Under the Sun, set to come out next month, October 30th. You got to think that Edmonton or Regina or Saskatoon, somewhere along there, it's going to be a stop on this upcoming potential Nickelback tour. Why not see if we can get the Nickelback to come to Lloydminster? You may have seen this. Kaylee has created a change.org petition to try and get Nickelback to play at our brand new arena, Cenovus Energy Hub. Why not? That makes sense, you might ask. Well, because, you know, they're going to be in the area anyway. Why not make a stop over to Lloyd? You know, usually when we got to go and check out a concert, it's like a two and a half hour drive. Pain in the ass, because then comes with the hotel stay, and then there's the added cost of gas, or if you want to drive back in the same night, it just makes for a long trip. You know what I mean? Nickelback from a small town, Hanna, Alberta. I'm sure they've shared many of those frustrations. Sign the petition. Maybe they notice. Maybe they add the Cenovus Energy Hub to a stop on their upcoming tour dates. Change.org, if you want to sign, share, or even check out that petition. I did so earlier this morning, and it was just at right under 1,100 signatures. It's probably well over at this point. So if you want to make history, get your name in the record books. Sign the petition. You can find it via the Facebook page. 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

Authority song. It's John Mellencamp, 106.1 The Go. Good afternoon. I'm Jason. I'm going to say something, and it might be a little bit controversial, but I want you to just hear me out. I think that it was easier being bullied before the internet. Like, I remember growing up, I remember being in school, and I remember people, they'd come up to me, and they'd be like, Jason, I don't like you. They'd tell you to your face. It was less of a psychological game now with all of the various social media apps. The reason I bring this up is because I got an Instagram notification, and it was from someone that I used to talk to a bunch, don't talk to anymore. I thought it was going to be a message about, hey, let's reconnect. What are you up to? That sort of thing. It turns out it was much worse. It wasn't a direct message, but I still took it personal. It's probably something that's happened to you, at least in the last couple of weeks. So we'll go over that together. It's on the way in a couple songs after Pearl Jam. Till then, it's Queens of the Stone Age, Little Sister on the GOAT.

0: We're rocking out at 106.1 The Goat with Queens of the Stone Age. This is Jerry. We're out at the Lloyd X this afternoon enjoying the Lloydminster Heavy Oil Show. Been on in the region for over 40 years. I've got Brett Rowan, who's with Upstream Data. And straight out of high school, this young man decided that he wanted to get into the computers some more. And he was able to get an opportunity with a group that's working in the patch. And that's amazing. So you're here as an exhibitor, Brett. Tell me about the work that you do.
1: So at Upstream Data, we started out as like a Bitcoin mining company, getting rid of stranded and flared natural gas, and we're slowly kind of moving into the oil and gas power generation side of things. So here today, we're actually exhibiting the first that I'm aware of, parallel 5.7 liter generators. So we're taking two power generation engines, tying them together to produce electricity together, and then those can power a whole well site.
0: I see. Now, are these what, gas powered? What are they powered with?
1: Yeah, so these are actually natural gas powered. They're powered off of the methane casing gas that comes up as a byproduct of the oil. So the oil companies actually want to get rid of this methane gas anyway, and so they can put it into these engines and use it to power their top drives and actually produce the oil.
0: That is super cool, Brett. And your role in that, tell me a bit about that, especially as a young person now, because we continue to talk about getting young people involved, not just trades, but you're on the data side, and the computing part of this is critical, I imagine.
1: Yeah, the computer side of things is really important for observability. So the part that I'm really focused on is how do we make the user experience of this really simple? So I've worked a lot on putting data aggregation services directly into the buildings so we can have real-time alarms, we can have real-time control over a lot of this stuff, and then we can feed it up to a cloud service where our users are actually able to monitor all this real-time and keep an eye on their operations really easily.
0: That's super amazing. Any observations here about the Heavy Oil Show? I imagine this is probably the first one you've been to. I stand to be corrected here?
1: I've actually been to one or two of these in the past. But this is it's really busy this year. It's very exciting to see the number of booths here. It looks like it was all sold out. So obviously business must be booming if there's this many companies here. It's really good.
0: Totally, totally. Brett, thank you very much, especially as a young person involved in the patch and bringing the computer side and bringing all the data together. This is Jerry. We're continuing to rock out here at 106.1 The Goat. And let's bring on something from Harlequin. Enjoy. Enjoy.

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I don't think there's any worse feeling than finding out what kind of friend you are in the digital age. Yeah, a notification popped up on my phone the other day. It was from Instagram. Someone that I used to talk to. So I got a little bit excited. You know, I'm going, yeah. I haven't talked to this person in a while. This should be good. Let's reconnect. We'll find out what each other is up to. It turns out that excitement went to disappointment pretty quick. It was one of those, you've probably had this happen to you. It was one of those comment your favorite this. You know what I mean? It was a like it and share it to 10 other people kind of thing. At that point, I realized that me and these 9 random people who I don't know were just on this person's, I don't know, friend list for random Instagram sweepstakes. And here's the thing. Like, it would be one thing if there wasn't a whole lot of people that commented and entered in on this thing. But it had over 900,000 comments. Like, there was no way that this person that tagged me in this very specific thing was going to win. It was just one big digital crapshoot. And here's the thing. I don't even go on Instagram that much. Or at all, for that matter. But I do like to do things out of spite. It's... being spiteful may be one of my favorite things to do. So what I did, and I recommend this for you if you're ever put in this position again, I unfollowed them. And then I entered that contest for myself. And I'll say this, as someone who doesn't even have a dog, I'm going to have a field day if I walk away with a 6-month supply of kibble.

rocking out with Crown Lands here at 106.1 The Goat. This is Jerry. We've been out at the Lloydminster Exhibition Grounds for day two of this year's Lloydminster Heavy Oil Show. Over 200 exhibitors, and they will be still here up until 4 o'clock, but my time is up for today, so I'm going to step away from it for now. Jason has got the music playing for you in the studio. Let's give you some Aerosmith as we ride out of here.

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8: A Border City legend.

Reptilia from the Strokes on the Goat. I'm Jason. It looks like we are getting all caught up on some of the summer weather that we should have had a couple months back. Not necessarily overnight, but during the day, it's going to be really nice, and that trend is going to continue well through the weekend. Big weather says clear skies in our forecast later on tonight with a low of 4. Tomorrow, sunshine getting up to 21. Saturday, as we start our weekend, sunny skies and a high of 22. Sunday calls for sunshine and a high of 24.

A mark it on your calendars. We are officially 1 week away from Half Price Deals coming back to the GOAT. That's Sum 41 and Dopamine. Good afternoon. I'm Jason. 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

Wake up, Colin. It's Papa Roach. Goat, good afternoon. I'm Jason. Do you also enjoy reading headlines of people committing very stupid crimes? Like, for example, have you seen the one where it says, man arrested in Florida airport for trying to sneak in 37 alligators? And I'm going, yeah, no kidding. Because he's got 37 alligators. I came across one just the other day. Guy in Colorado was arrested for selling drugs. Not that much of a surprise, but how he got arrested was kind of stupid, but also kind of impressive. Sort of ahead of the times, in a sense. So I'll let you know the details on that. It's on the way in a couple songs after Autograph. Till then, there's The Offspring, Gone Away, on The Goat.

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11: 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We need more volume.
12: One small step for humans, one great riff for the goat. Welcome to the herd.

0: All right, say what you will about the drug problems that every city seems to face these days, but this next one, which just makes a lot of sense. A guy in Colorado was recently arrested for selling drugs with some loyalty cards. Against the law, yes. But it's also just good business sense. I guess it was like your classic loyalty card program. I like to imagine it's something like a punch card. You know? Every ninth drug, you get a tenth drug for free. Probably something like that. Except he gave it to an undercover cop. And apparently they don't like that. So he's now arrested. I gotta say, though. Like, that doesn't sound too different from what I usually have to go through when I visit the various establishments. Yeah, it's basically the same thing, right? Like, you go in, you tell them what you want. Sometimes they have a card. Most times it's a point-based system. I say my hellos, and then I leave. Well, the punch card system this guy was doing, it just kind of seems like he's ahead of the times. And probably the safest option, now that I'm thinking about it. Like, if I'm going back to the pre-legal days, that's the guy that I would probably want to go to. You know what I mean? Like, who would you rather visit? The weird guy who operates out of a detached garage with no heat and makes you play Mario Kart for an hour and a half, sharing one broken GameCube controller? Or the guy with discount cards and probably a spreadsheet?
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In my opinion, one of the most underrated Jimmy Eat World songs that there is. The middle gets a lot of attention. With Sweetness and Bleed American, those are two undiscovered gems to a few people. Good afternoon, I'm Jason. Thank you so much for hanging out with me on your Thursday. Hey, speaking of Jimmy Eat World, you may have missed this. They posted this on their socials yesterday. Their frontman, I guess, is they were getting ready to play the Warped Tour in Mexico City. You notice the shadow that was creeping up in one of his eyes, and he's going, hang on a second, I used to be able to see there, and now I can't see there no more. I guess, long story short, got in contact with his doctors, and he's got a detached retina. Doesn't go into details about how that happens, but now, like, all I want to know is how that happens. Eye stuff kind of weirds me out. You know what I mean? I don't like when you got to do things with your eye. Like, putting eye drops in my eyes, that's the max I can go. Can that just happen from you being around? Like, without even exerting any physical energy, like, can your retina just become detached? Because if so, that's unlocked a whole new flurry of fears for me. Jimmy Eat World, they are on their 25th anniversary of their Bleed American tour. Next shows, because the other ones are going to be postponed for a little bit. November 12th, looks like the next couple stops are only down in the States.

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1: I'm Cass Patterson. Someone in Lloydminster is celebrating a big win today. Ainsley Usenek has captured the LloydX Chase the Ace jackpot, taking home more than $63,000 after the Ace of Hearts was finally drawn. The jackpot reached $63,175 before being claimed last night. Helping kids navigate social media is the focus of a new program coming to Lloydminster this fall. Starting October 8th, the City of Lloydminster's Mental Health Working Group is launching Social Media in a Digital Age, a five-part series for parents, grandparents, teachers, caregivers, and anyone who works with youth. The weekly sessions will cover topics including the impact of social media on mental health and wellness, brain development, online safety, healthy screen habits, and ways to help children become responsible in the digital age. The sessions run Thursday evenings from 6:30 to 8 p.m. at the Legacy Center. Registration is free and support may be available for those facing transportation or child care barriers. More information is available through the City of Lloydminster's Family and Community Support Services. The annual Lloydminster Step and Stride fundraiser returns to Bud Miller Park this Saturday. The event raises awareness and funds for the Parkinson Association of Alberta and Parkinson's community. Organizers say that more than 1 in 500 Canadians live with the disease or atypical Parkinsonism. Check-in begins at 1 p.m., followed by opening ceremonies at 1:30 and 1 or 3 kilometer walks starting around 2 p.m. The family-friendly event is open to all ages, and even four-legged friends are welcome. Funds raised help support programs, services, and resources for people living with Parkinson's disease. For these stories and more, go to MyLloydminsterNow.com.
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3: Well, let's turn to high school football over at Lloyd Comp. The Armstrong Field lights come on tomorrow evening as the Barons host their football home opener against Martinsville. Barons head coach Justin Kelly says the opening weeks have been a valuable learning experience, with all players getting opportunities to learn the system and gain game experience. Kelly says the team is working hard and is excited to compete in front of the home crowd. Kickoff is set for 6:30 tomorrow evening, and fans are encouraged to come out and support the Barons.
0: The Goat's Energy Report.
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3: Looks like a wonderful fall afternoon out there. 22, feels like 23, with the winds southwest getting up to about 35 kilometers per hour. We'll see that pattern continue again throughout the evening and should ease off on the overnights. Looking for 6 degrees and a mainly clear one on the overnights towards tomorrow morning. And then on Friday tomorrow, we're looking for 21 degrees and lots of sunshine.
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Blonde and Blonde, doesn't really matter. 106.1 The Goat, good afternoon. I'm Jason. 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And then a bit of a break. No more home games until we're into October. 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

0: It falls apart from the odds. 106.1 The Goat. Good afternoon. I'm Jason. I gotta be honest right now. I'm a tad bit confused. Oftentimes, there are phone calls that come into The Goat that are real people, and we enjoy chatting with you. Oftentimes, there are phone calls that come into The Goat, and they are those scam calls that you get, so you just hang up on them. This is a new one for me. This is just confusing. Hello, The Goat. Who's this?
1: Hey, this is Mike again. Hey, I promise I won't call again. You gotta go on the radio sometime and do this, okay?
0: Okay.
1: If you want. It's up to you, of course. Get on there and go, okay, I'm going to try this.
0: Okay.
1: This is your wolf man, Jack, talking to you. Hope you got your ears on. We're going to play another song here for you.
0: You know, maybe for a Halloween, I could be a wolf man. I got enough hair for it.
1: Okay. I don't quite have his voice down, but I'm working on it, bud. Okay?
0: All right, my friend. Best of luck, okay?
1: Ain't not a problem. Okay,
0: all right, bye. Have a good rest of your day.
1: Yeah, you do it.
0: Yeah, I got to be honest. I have no idea who the wolf man is. If you could fill some stuff in, that would be great, because I have more questions than I do answers at this point. Northwind Radio text line 780-875. 106.1.

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Live from the police on the goat, I'm Jason. I gotta say, pleasantly surprised. A lot of people seem to be following the rules over on our Facebook page, 106.1 The Goat, Lloydminster. Of course, right now we are doing a Medieval Fest ticket giveaway. So if you want to win your way in to the Medieval Fest ticket giveaway, again, it's going down September 26th, Kinscotty Community Hall. To enter, all you have to do is comment the word huzzah. And then, you're going to be entered into that draw. We're going to give away some tickets to the Medieval Fest giveaway. Of course, you can always purchase your tickets from Exhaust Masters or from a Lions member. But, of course, you could win your way in. There has been some people who have not been commenting huzzah, and they've just been tagging people. I'm pretty sure that, where is it? I want to find one right now. Aaron, E-R-I-N. Or, man, I've always really wanted to go to one of these events. I'm pretty sure that's not how you spell huzzah. We are looking for huzzah and huzzah only. Yeah, if you want to win your way into the Medieval Fest ticket giveaway, comment huzzah. And then you could be saying huzzah. Again, it's going down September 26th, Kinscotty Community Hall.

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1: I'm Cass Patterson. Someone in Lloydminster is celebrating a big win today. Ainsley Usenick has captured the Lloyd X Chase the Ace jackpot, taking home more than $63,000 after the Ace of Hearts was finally drawn. The jackpot reached $63,175 before being claimed last night. Helping kids navigate social media is the focus of a new program coming to Lloydminster this fall. Starting October 8th, the City of Lloydminster's Mental Health Working Group is launching Social Media in a Digital Age, a five-part series for parents, grandparents, teachers, caregivers, and anyone who works with youth. The weekly sessions will cover topics including the impact of social media on mental health and wellness, brain development, online safety, healthy screen habits, and ways to help children become responsible in the digital age. The sessions run Thursday evenings from 6:30 to 8 p.m. at the Legacy Center. 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The annual Lloydminster Step and Stride fundraiser returns to Bud Miller Park this Saturday. The event raises awareness and funds for the Parkinson Association of Alberta and Parkinson's community. Organizers say that more than 1 in 500 Canadians live with the disease or atypical Parkinsonism. Check-in begins at 1 p.m., followed by opening ceremonies at 1:30 and 1 or 3 kilometer walks starting around 2 p.m. The family-friendly event is open to all ages, and even four-legged friends are welcome. Funds raised help support programs, services, and resources for people living with Parkinson's disease. For these stories and more, go to MyLloydminsterNow.com.
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2: A regional wrestling coach is being recognized for her dedication to youth sport in the Rivers West district that includes Lloydminster. Unity's Coralie Mack has been named the 2026 Outstanding Coach Community Champion by Rivers West District. She was honored for the countless hours she has devoted to coaching young wrestlers in Unity and Wilkie and for helping guide her teams to 7 provincial boys and girls championships.
0: The Goat's Ag Report.
2: The Alberta government is removing Water Act approval requirements for certain routine work involving temporary and seasonal wetlands. Starting this fall, producers will no longer need government approval for some low-risk activities, including cultivation, spraying, seeding, and certain drainage work on their own land. The province says protections will remain in place for neighboring landowners, infrastructure, and higher-value wetlands, and any water managed under the exemptions must stay on the producer's property.
0: Goat Roads and Weather.
2: Our window to the world shows lots of sunshine in downtown Lloydminster. Touch on the windy side out of the southwest, getting up to about 35 kilometers per hour. 22 feeling like 23 with the extra humidity. We'll go down to 6 degrees before tomorrow morning, a mainly clear evening overnight. And then Friday, Saturday, Sunday, even all the way to Monday, temperatures in the low to mid-20s with lots of sunshine.
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Women from the Rolling Stones on the go, and I'm Jason. If you're heading to the Foo Fighters later on tonight, there's a pretty good chance that you're in for a bit of a drive. Gates have already opened at 4 o'clock. The opening band is going to take the stage at 5:30. Queens of the Stone Age not too long after that, 6:30, and then the Foo Fighters take the stage at 8. I've been to shows at Commonwealth Stadium where I go with some people, and they say, "Ah, oh, what's the point of going and check out the opening bands? I'm only here for the headliner." And I'm going, "Yeah, that's what? You just paid full price for a ticket. Why wouldn't you at least go? You might like them. You might enjoy them." That's how I discovered the band Gojira when they opened for Metallica and Avenged Sevenfold. So yeah, Foo Fighters, Commonwealth Stadium over in Edmonton. Again, doors have already opened. Opener band is going to take the stage in the next half hour. So if you're listening to us on the iHeartRadio app, got the information for you. 6:30, Queens of the Stone Age, and then the Foo Fighters take the stage at 8 o'clock. Hey, speaking of being on tour, these guys are currently on their Too Tough to Die tour. They got a couple stops here in Canada. Regina, October 13th, and then they're going to be on Edmonton. And October 16th. Unfortunately, not coming to Lloyd. It is the Lazies, though. They're Too Tough to Die tour. Tickets on sale now. TheLaziesBand.com.

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7: 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Plus playlists and top podcasts instantly.
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The Warriors call from Volbeat on the GOAT. I'm Jason. About 5 minutes from now, we'll let you know what happened on this day in rock history. September 17th, what was making headlines. Right now, though, I do want to remind you, this was just announced earlier this week, the Wainwright Music Fest, Lazy Bison 2026. Of course, your headliner there, Sparrow Blue from Edmonton. You may have heard them. We play them a couple times here on the GOAT. We are going to have some giveaways for Lazy Bison 2026. Not this week, but next week, September 28th through October 2nd. Of course, it's going down October 3rd. You can buy your tickets, yes, lazybison.ca, or win your way in with the GOAT. Ooh.

I'm Gareth Reed with This Day in Rock History for September 17th. Released at midnight on this date back in 1991, these two albums were among the most anticipated in rock history. Predictions in the industry were of sales reaching the likes of Michael Jackson's Thriller and Bruce Springsteen's Born in the USA. This despite the fact that major stores Kmart and Walmart refused to stock the albums due to the profanities present on the albums. Estimates suggested that over 500 copies of the two albums were sold in just 2 hours. Both albums ultimately underperformed expectations domestically, but were still commercially successful, with both being certified 7 times platinum. These two albums represent a turning point in the sound of this band. Although they did not abandon the aggressive hard rock sound they've become known for with their 1987 classic album, but Use Your Illusion 1 and 2 demonstrated a more diverse sound, incorporating elements of blues, classical music, heavy metal, punk, and classic rock and roll. Today we celebrate staying up late to buy two albums with Guns N' Roses on this date in rock history, September 17th.

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0: Griffin's Eye, it's Puddle of Mud. 106.1 The Goat. Good afternoon. I'm Jason. That is going to do things for me today. I'm getting out of here. Taking off. I just want to say thank you so much for listening. Whenever you did, I really appreciate it. I will not be in tomorrow. Got to use up some vacation time, so I'm going to be off tomorrow. I will see you on Monday, though. Taking a bit of a long weekend. What am I going to do? I have no idea, but I'm sure I will have a good time doing whatever it is I find myself getting up to. I hope you do the same again. Meet you back here Monday afternoon. In the meantime, have a good rest of your Thursday. Enjoy the weekend.
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